Be careful on the A1 coastal highway from Koper to Ljubljana. The slow lane remains closed due to a broken down vehicle between the junction Senožeče and the intersection Nanos. Otherwise, traffic across the country is flowing smoothly. Previdno na primorski avtocesti, zaradi okvare vozila ostaja zaprt počasni pas med priključkom Senožeče in razcepom Nanos proti Ljubljani. 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

A broken down vehicle is still being reported on the A1 coastal highway from Koper to Ljubljana between the junction Senožeče and the intersection Nanos. The slow lane remains closed there as well. Otherwise, traffic across the country is flowing smoothly. Have a safe and a pleasant journey. Na primorske avtoceste ostaja zaprt počasni pas med priključkom Senožeče in razcepom Nanos proti Ljubljani. 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

Be careful on the A1 Coastal Highway from Koper to Ljubljana. Due to a broken down vehicle, the slow lane is closed between the junction Senožeče and the intersection Nanos towards Ljubljana. Otherwise, traffic is flowing smoothly. 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

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The slow lane remains closed between the junction Senožeče and the intersection Nanos. Otherwise, traffic is flowing smoothly. 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

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The slow lane remains closed there as well. Have a safe and a pleasant journey. 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

Traffic across the country is currently flowing smoothly and without major hindrances reported. Have a safe and a pleasant journey. Promet po naših cestah trenutno poteka tekoče in brez večjih posebnosti. 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

0: Good morning. We have some delays being reported right now on the A1 highway by Golo Rebro. That's from Maribor towards Celjan. Towards Celjan, Ljubljana, I'm sorry. About a 5-minute delay being reported there.
1: Previdno zaradi pokvarjenega tovornjaka, ki ovira promet na gorenjski avtocesti med Podtaborom in Brezjami proti Avstriji. 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

0: at the border crossing Gruškovje, Matsa right now, traveling down from Maribor via Ptuj towards Zagreb there. It's about a 5 to 10 minute delay. The border is open. They're not checking papers. However, there is a toll booth there. On the Croatian side, seems to be slowing things down this morning. We also have slow moving conditions there by Golo Rebro. That's on the A1 highway from Maribor towards Celje. About a 10-minute delay there because of construction. Also delays by Domžale coming into Ljubljana of about 15 minutes.
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1: It's a bit busy right now. We have delays at the border crossing Gruškovje-Macelj. That's at the border crossing with Croatia. If you're traveling from Maribor southbound by Ptuj towards Zagreb, about a 5 to 10 minute delay at the border. If you're traveling from Maribor towards Ljubljana, it's about a 15 minute delay there by Slovenske Konjice. Around Ljubljana, coming into Ljubljana, it's the usual morning delays. They're about 15 minutes coming in from the east from Maribor, there by Domžale, and about 5 to 10 minutes by Brezovica coming in from Koper on the coast. If you're traveling towards Koper from Ljubljana, about a 5 to 10 minute delay there by Postojna due to construction work.
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1: Trade unions are demanding binding rules for work during high temperature seasons. Slovenia is now in the middle of its third heat wave of the summer. The unions want outdoor shifts to be suspended or shortened when temperatures reach unsafe levels. The Labor Inspectorate warned this week that outdoor work above 30 degrees Celsius does require mandatory precautions, including a 15-minute break every 3 hours and free non-alcoholic drinks. U.S. President Donald Trump has said new talks with Iran will begin today. Iran has not responded. The U.S. president has repeatedly promised that the end of the war is near. Energy prices have fluctuated since the conflict began on February 28th. The heat wave continues today. Stay cool and hydrated. Temperatures are expected to reach up to 39 degrees Celsius today in places.
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2: It's busy coming into Ljubljana right now. If you're coming in from Maribor into Ljubljana, about a 20-minute delay by Domžale, a 5-minute delay from Koper and the coast coming into Ljubljana. By Postojna, we have 10-minute delays, but in the direction of the coast, that's because of construction. And some delays at the border crossings. First, at the border crossing with Austria, the Karavanka Tunnel. It's about a kilometer of traffic heading north towards Klagenfurt and Villach. And towards Zagreb by Gruškovje-Macelj. There, it's also quite busy right now. That's traveling from Maribor via Ptuj towards Croatia. About a 5 to 10 minute delay there. The border crossing is open, but just some traffic is being reported there anyway. 20-minute delay is also being reported if you're going from Maribor via Slovenska Bistrica towards Celje and towards Ljubljana there, there by the construction area there.
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1: It's a bit busy right now if you're traveling from Maribor towards Ljubljana. You have traffic there by Golo Rebro. That's because of construction. It's about a 20-minute delay there. And then just before Ljubljana, another 15-minute delay. The total traveling time right now from Maribor to Ljubljana, about 1 hour and 40 minutes. If you are traveling in the meantime from Ljubljana towards the coast, there it's about a 10-minute delay by Postojna. In the opposite direction, coming from the coast towards Ljubljana, about a 5-minute delay just before you get to the city itself. Careful around Kran, there's some delays there. If you're heading towards Kran from Ljubljana, there by the Brnik Airport exit, it's about a 5 to 10-minute delay, nothing too bad.
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2: Absolutely not. Good morning. It is 28 degrees right now in Athens, but some decent news for people in Greece. It's going to be slightly windy today, and it's only going to get up to 35 degrees Celsius today, so a bit cooler than in Slovenia. You can go down there to Greece to cool off a bit in the nice 35 degree temperatures. It's very cool right now in Berlin, 15 there right now up in Northern Europe. In Dublin, it's about 16 degrees and cloudy. In Lisbon, 20 degrees, and it is raining there, one of the few capitals enjoying some rain right now. Paris, 22 degrees and cloudy. Rome is 25 and partly cloudy. Vienna right now, partly cloudy and 22. Good morning.

0: na tehnični UAMZS. 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
2: Alright now. Are you ready, ladies and gentlemen? Here we go. Welcome to this very special evening. 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

0: Kako si in Lukatova mami, za katero pa ne vemo, kako ji je ime, mogoče ima celo dve imeni.
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2: You know what I learned this week? Slovenians really love double names. At the start of 2025, 41,000 people had one. 41 tisoč ljudi. That's not naming, that's commitment. And the queen of all names? Anna Maria. 999 women. 999. One more and you could form an entire town council. Then you've got Maria Anna, 288, and Maria Magdalena, 284. Just four less. Če v Sloveniji zapiješ Maria, se vedno nekdo obrne. Guaranteed. For men, the champion is Gianluca with 158 guys, followed by Jean-Marc and Peter Pavel. Sounds less like names and more like a two-for-one special. But here's the twist. 88,300 Slovenians have a double surname. Mostly married women and people under 20. Mladi so kot, en priimek, ne hvala. The peak? Women aged 40 to 49. That's the age when your schedule, your life, and even your surname comes in pairs. And the legends of all, 3,200 Slovenians with both a double first name and a double surname. Štiri beseda sama za predstavitev. By the time you've finished telling people your name, the coffee is already cold. Only in Slovenia, where identity isn't just personal, it's doubled.
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1: Some delays coming into Ljubljana as per usual, about 15 minutes coming from the east there by Domžale. From the west, about a 5-minute delay there. If you're traveling from Ljubljana to the coast, you're going to lose about 10 minutes there by Postojna. They're doing construction work there. You're also going to lose some time because of construction if you're traveling from Maribor towards Celje there, about a 20-minute delay. There by the Golo Rebro tunnel, they're doing some construction there.
2: Voznike na štajerski avtocesti, ki peljete proti Ljubljani, opozarjamo na zastoj med počivališčem Tepanje in predorom Golo Rebro, prav tako med Domžalami in priključkom Sneberje. 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
1: Slovenia medaled in volleyball yesterday. I'm Michael Mansky.
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1: Slovenia claimed their first ever Men's Volleyball Nations League medal yesterday. They defeated Japan 3-1 to take bronze in Ningbo, China. The team lost bronze medal matches in 2021, 2024, and 2025. This is the first time the team reached the podium. Champion cyclist Tadej Pogačar hosted amateur cyclists yesterday at the annual Pogi Challenge Climb. The riders went up the 15-kilometer slope of Mount Krvavec. Pogačar gave the group a 7-minute head start. Some 1,100 amateur cyclists took part in the event. Seven managed to even finish ahead of Pogačar. The event was part of a charity event in his hometown of Komena to raise funds for cancer research. Trade unions are demanding binding rules for work during high-temperature seasons. Slovenia is now in the middle of its third heat wave of the summer. The unions want outdoor shifts to be suspended or shortened when temperatures reach unsafe levels. The Labor Inspectorate warned this week that outdoor work above 30 degrees Celsius does require mandatory precautions, including a 15-minute break every 3 hours and free non-alcoholic drinks. The heat wave continues today. Stay cool and hydrated. Temperatures are expected to reach up to 39 degrees Celsius today in places.
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1: It's busy right now. If you're traveling from Maribor towards Ljubljana, about a half-hour delay now by Golorebro. That's in the direction of Celje and Ljubljana. If you're continuing on then towards Ljubljana, there's about a 15-minute delay before you get to Ljubljana itself. Coming from Koper and the coast into Ljubljana, it's 2 kilometers of traffic just before you get into the city. And the other way, going from Ljubljana towards the seaside, about a 10-minute delay by Postojna.
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1: We have some issues being reported, as per usual, if you're travelling from Maribor towards Ljubljana. There by the Golo Rebro Tunnel, about a 15-minute delay right now because of construction. And then another 15 minutes just before you get to Ljubljana, for a total of about a half-hour delays travelling from Maribor to Ljubljana. Continuing on west from Ljubljana to Koper, there about a 10-minute delay by Postojna right now. We also have some issues because of an accident that happened by Novo Mesto's Hod. That's in the south of the country on the A2 highway. There in the direction of Zagreb, so heading south is where the accident happened.
2: Voznike na Dolenjski avtocesti, ki peljete proti Obrežju, opozarjamo na prometno nesrečo. 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
1: We have two accidents on the A2 highway causing some issues right now. The first one there by the exit Novomesto's Hod heading south towards Zagreb. Problems being reported there because of that. The other one happened by Vishna Gora towards Novomesto. It looks like that's been cleared away, but there is some traffic jams there still being reported. Do be careful if you're heading south in the direction of Novomesto. Otherwise, if you're traveling from Maribor towards Ljubljana, 20-minute delay there by Golo Rebro. Coming into Ljubljana by Domžale, it's slow moving and congested. Slow moving also if you're leaving Ljubljana, heading towards Koper there, just outside the city, and then again by Postojna, about a 10-minute delay there.
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3: Visit Telje and the largest medieval castle in Slovenia. 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
0: This is your home of music.

0: BMW and Mercedes are struggling with tariffs, the growth of electric vehicles, and extremely intense competition from Chinese companies. On the front page of the newspaper The Guardian, a man has been arrested after a Scottish woman has been found dead, stuffed inside a suitcase in Athens. Greek police say a 26-year-old Afghan national is believed to have left her body in a building and stolen her credit cards. On the front page of the German newspaper Die Welt, it's the declaration of an education emergency. That's according to Klaus Zierer, who's an education expert, saying that it is a real risk to Germany's competitiveness. He's calling for a radical transformation in several areas simultaneously. Finally, on the front page of the French newspaper, Le Monde, wildfires are taking a toll on firefighters and they're victims of both flames and cancers. At least 129 firefighters suffered smoke inhalation from the recent wildfires in France, and unions are critical of a lack of protective equipment.
1: 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Copia Nova Picasso. Usted es solo un paquete. Usted es la nueva Picasso. Je 30 años.

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1: Slovenia medaled in volleyball yesterday. I'm Michael Mansky.
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1: Slovenia claimed their first ever Men's Volleyball Nations League medal yesterday. They defeated Japan 3-1 to take bronze in Ningbo, China. The team lost bronze medal matches in 2021, 2024, and 2025. This is the first time the team reached the podium. Champion cyclist Tadej Pogačar hosted amateur cyclists yesterday at the annual Pogi Challenge Climb. The riders went up the 15-kilometer slope of Mount Krvavec. Pogačar gave the group a 7-minute head start. Some 1,100 amateur cyclists took part in the event. Seven managed to even finish ahead of Pogačar. The event was part of a charity event in his hometown of Komena to raise funds for cancer research. U.S. President Donald Trump has said new talks with Iran will begin today. Iran has not responded. The U.S. president has repeatedly promised that the end of the war is near. Energy prices have fluctuated since the conflict began on February 28th. The heat wave continues today. Stay cool and hydrated. Temperatures are expected to reach up to 39 degrees Celsius today in places.
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1: Two accidents still on the A2 highway, and that is if you're traveling south from Ljubljana towards Novo Mesto. The first one, they're pretty close to Ljubljana by Grosuplja, about a 10-minute delay being reported right now. And then the other one is by the exit Novo Mesto's Hood, and that is towards Zagreb. That doesn't seem to be causing too many problems right now. If you're traveling from Maribor towards Celje, you're going to lose about half an hour by Golorebro because of construction, and about a 10-minute delay if you're traveling from Ljubljana to Koper, there by Postojna.
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1: Some delays here and there. If you're traveling right now from Maribor to Ljubljana, it's taking quite a bit of time, at least more than usual. It's almost an hour and 45 minutes there because of two traffic jams. The first one by Golo Rebro towards Celje, it's about a 20-minute delay there. And then just before you get to Ljubljana, it's another 5 minutes or so. If you're traveling south from Ljubljana towards Zagreb, some issues there. The first one because of an accident by Grosuplja, you're going to lose about 10 minutes there. And the other one was another accident there towards the Novo Mesto Shod, but that seems to have been cleared away. There might be some residual traffic, but it should be back to normal very quickly. If you're traveling from Ljubljana to Koper, a 10-minute delay by Postojna because of construction.
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1: It's a bit busy if you're traveling right now from Maribor to Ljubljana. Total traveling time of an hour and 45 minutes, with half an hour of that spent there around Slovenske Konjice, where they're doing construction, and then another couple of minutes, about 10 minutes, by Domžale, just before Ljubljana. If you're heading south from Ljubljana to Novo Mesto, there was an accident by Višnja Gora. It's about a 15-minute delay getting around that accident. If you're going from Ljubljana to Koper on the coast, about a 10-minute delay by Postojna because of construction. It's starting to slow down on the Ljubljana ring, and that's because it's backed up there on the A1 heading west towards Koper. There, getting out of Ljubljana seems to be an issue. It's backed up onto the ring itself, about a 10-minute delay if you're coming there from the north. That means just before the exit, Ljubljana Brdo, heading south there down the Ljubljana ring. If you are traveling in the direction from Austria towards Ljubljana before Kran, by Kran Vzhod, also some traffic building up there now.
2: Voznike na Dolenjski avtocesti, ki peljete proti Novemu mestu, opozarjamo na prometno nesrečo. 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

0: te vida.
1: Radio SI traffic update.
2: Delays reported right now if you're traveling from Ljubljana to Koper, thereby Postojna, about a 10-minute delay being reported right now. We also have some delays reported on the Ljubljana Ring there at the exit Ljubljana Brdo, heading south down the ring and then heading west. It's backed up and moving slowly, getting out of Ljubljana. If you are traveling right now towards Austria, there by Kran, we have a problem. By Kran Zahod, in the direction of Austria, an accident. Also in the direction of Ljubljana, things seem to be slow there, so do be careful there in the north. If you're traveling right now from Maribor to Ljubljana, about a half-hour delay by Tepanje and Golorebro in the direction of Ljubljana.
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2: Tens of thousands of migrants crossed from Morocco into Spain's North African enclave of Ceuta last week. It was one of the biggest migration surges the territory has ever seen. Local authorities said around 60,000 people entered within 24 hours. Spain's interior ministry gave a lower estimate of around 50,000. At least 72 people are said to have died during the crossing by Sunday. The sudden influx overwhelmed local services. Spain sent troops to reinforce security in Ceuta and the nearby enclave of Melilla. Prime Minister Pedro Sanchez said the situation disrupted a recent trend of declining irregular migration.
3: Y por tanto, lo sucedido ayer rompe una dinámica consistente de reducción de los flujos irregulares.
2: Ceuta has long been one of the main entry points for migrants hoping to reach Europe. The Spanish territory sits on Morocco's northern coast. Together with Melilla, it forms the EU's only land borders with Africa. Many migrants usually try to reach Ceuta by swimming around the border fence or along the coastline. But last week, thousands reached the border area as controls appeared to break down. The latest surge came after a ruling by Spain's Supreme Court. It said migrants intercepted at sea while trying to reach Ceuta or Melilla cannot automatically be returned to Morocco. Prime Minister Sanchez accused criminal networks of spreading misinformation about the ruling.
3: En las interlocuciones que hemos tenido con las autoridades marroquíes,
2: in the conversations we've had with the Moroccan authorities, what stands out is the interpretation that mafia organizations that engage in people smuggling have taken off a decision from the Supreme Court, that the repatriation of those people that enter our country by sea was not applicable, by considering there is no physical border, unlike when one crosses by land. Spanish authorities said Morocco was cooperating with the returns. They also said tens of thousands of migrants had already gone back voluntarily. But the situation has caused concern across Europe. 22 countries, including Slovenia, have called for stronger protection of the EU's external borders, following tensions sparked by Italy's suspension of the Schengen arrangement with Spain. Spanish Interior Minister Fernando Grande Marlaska. It is true that most of the countries in the European Union have expressed their support for Spain in a difficult and complex situation, which we have reversed in a short period of time. However, there are other countries that have really used it or have shown an absolutely selfish, unsupportive and irresponsible attitude, making the selfishness of partisan politics a course of action that is absolutely impermeable. On Sunday, the situation in Spain's North African enclave had meanwhile calmed down, though small groups of migrants could still be seen wandering about. Tomorrow, EU member states will hold emergency talks over the migration crisis in Ceuta.
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4: Careful, the Caravanga Tunnel is closed in both directions because of a broken down vehicle that's between Austria and Slovenia.
5: Predor Karavanke je ta trenutek zaprt v obe smeri zaradi pokvarjenega vozila. Srečno pot!

0: 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Did you know?
1: Slovenia celebrates the 31st of October as Reformation Day, Dan Reformacija. However, only about 1% of all Slovenes are Protestants. So why is it a public holiday? Because it's the Reformation that Slovenia thanks for its alphabet and letters. Even more important, the time of the Reformation was also the first mention of the word Slovenes as a people. Thus, the birth of the idea of Slovenia began in those days. That's why Slovenia celebrates a Protestant holiday, despite being only 1% Protestant.

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1: 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I'm Michael Mansky.
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1: Slovenia claimed their first ever Men's Volleyball Nations League medal yesterday. They defeated Japan 3-1 to take bronze in Ningbo, China. The team lost bronze medal matches in 2021, 2024, and 2025. This is the first time the team reached the podium. Champion cyclist Tadej Pogačar hosted amateur cyclists yesterday at the annual Pogi Challenge Climb. The riders went up the 15-kilometer slope of Mount Krvavec. Pogačar gave the group a 7-minute head start. Some 1,100 amateur cyclists took part in the event. Seven managed to even finish ahead of Pogačar. The event was part of a charity event in his hometown of Komena to raise funds for cancer research. Trade unions are demanding binding rules for work during high-temperature seasons. Slovenia is now in the middle of its third heat wave of the summer. The unions want outdoor shifts to be suspended or shortened when temperatures reach unsafe levels. The Labor Inspectorate warned this week that outdoor work above 30 degrees Celsius does require mandatory precautions, including a 15-minute break every 3 hours and free non-alcoholic drinks. U.S. President Donald Trump has said new talks with Iran will begin today. Iran has not responded. The U.S. president has repeatedly promised that the end of the war is near. Energy prices have fluctuated since the conflict began on February 28th. The heat wave continues today. Stay cool and hydrated. Temperatures are expected to reach up to 39 degrees Celsius today in places.
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1: Unfortunately, the Karavanka Tunnel remains closed in both directions because of a broken down vehicle. They're trying to fix that there. That means traffic either towards Austria or into Slovenia not moving right now through the tunnel. Otherwise, we have delays reported on the Ljubljana Ring by Ljubljana Brdo. If you're traveling there south by the Ljubljana Ring heading onwards to the coast, it's going to take you about 10 minutes and then another couple 10 minutes probably to get out of there and continue on past those early exits of Dragomer. Once you get to Vrhnika, it is smooth sailing, at least until you get to Postojna, then it slows down again, another 10-minute delay being reported there. If you're traveling from Maribor towards Ljubljana, it's about a half-hour delay, we're told right now, there by Golo Rebro, the tunnel. They're doing construction work there in the direction of Ljubljana.
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2: 11 in pa 3 minute, lepo zdrav in dobr dan z Radio SI. Amy Winehouse in Tears Dry on Their Own, seveda v tej vročini toliko hitreje, potem Roy Ayers, Martina et al, Temper City in Jamiro Kwai. 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
1: Today's the 3rd of August. Let's see what's happening in Slovenia. And we're starting in Tržič with the Ditka Trio.

0: That's Liturgy in the Club Kromka in Metelkova at 9 p.m. tonight. Whatever you decide to do, Radio SI hopes you have a wonderful evening.
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1: We have delays reported right now. If you're traveling from Maribor towards Ljubljana, longer delays being reported there by the tunnel Golorebro of about half an hour. Continuing on then, just before Ljubljana, it's another 10 minutes before the city. In Ljubljana, delays on the Ljubljana Ring there by Ljubljana Brdo, heading down the Ljubljana Ring and then continuing west towards Koper and the coast. It's taking about 15 minutes to clear out of Ljubljana and then another 10 minutes to get out there by Brezovica and continue on towards the coast. Unfortunately, another traffic jam by Postojna of about 8 minutes or so. And we have delays being reported at the Karavanka border crossing, about 2 kilometers of traffic there.
2: Predor Karavanke je ponovno odprt v obe smeri. 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
1: Delays reported right now if you are traveling from Ljubljana heading west. It's backed up on the Ljubljana ring there by Ljubljana Brda if you're coming from the northern or the northwestern part of the ring, and by Ljubljana Zahod by the south western part of the ring. There, people are converging onto the A1. It's taking about 10 minutes to converge, and then it's taking another 15 minutes to clear Brezovica and Dragomer and get onwards towards the coast. Once you do that, though, there's jams by Postojna. Overall, the traveling time from Ljubljana to Koper, about an hour and 20 minutes. From Maribor to Ljubljana, it's about an hour and 45 minutes, but the bulk of that will be spent there by Golo Rebro, about half an hour delays there by Slovenske Konice. That's before Celje, and that's because of construction that's happening there. We have delays on those local roads to and from Blade, as per usual in the summer, at the Karavanka border crossing, about 2 kilometers of traffic heading towards Austria.
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1: This week in the sweet spot, Captain Soul presents the episode Esprit de Coeur, a fine selection of alternative pop and rock, featuring new sounds from Foxtrot, Kelly Stoltz, John Spencer, Double Speak, the Bobby Lees, Dog Star, and more. Catch it on the Radio SI this Monday and Wednesday at 9 p.m. and feel the vibes of the night.
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1: It's busy around Slovenia right now, but especially if you're going from Maribor towards Ljubljana, about an hour and 45 minutes is the total traveling time, with about half an hour apparently lost there by the Golo Rebro tunnel, where they're doing construction. It's backed up and moving quite slowly before Slovenska Konica, even. In the opposite direction towards Maribor, about a 10-minute delay by that construction site. By Ljubljana, on the Ljubljana Ring, it's backed up and moving slow for people trying to get out of Ljubljana and head west towards the coast. There on the Ljubljana Ring, you're going to lose about 10 minutes, regardless of what direction you're coming from. If it's either there from the north by Ljubljana Brdo, it gets busy, or by Ljubljana Zahod, if you're coming from the south on the Ljubljana Ring, expect to lose 10 minutes and then another 10, 15 minutes once you merge onto the A1 and continue west towards the coast. It's moving quite slow there past Dragomir and Brezovica, but clears up by Vrhnika. Then it slows down again by Postojna, but only about 5 minutes. That's the good news. Otherwise, at the northern part of Slovenia there by the Karavanka Tunnel, it's quite busy right now by the Karavanka Tunnel itself, backed up by about a kilometer on the Slovenian side. It's also backed up on the Austrian side coming into the country.
2: Voznike na dolenjski avtocesti, ki peljete proti Ljubljani, opozarjamo na žival, in sicer med priključkom Mokrice in počivališčem Čatež, vozite premitno. 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
1: It's a bit busy still there if you're traveling from Maribor towards Ljubljana, about an hour and 40 minutes total traveling time, with about a good half hour of that spent by the construction area near Slovenske Konjice. In the opposite direction, from Celje towards Maribor, you're going to lose about 10 minutes at that construction site. Otherwise, if you're trying to get out of Ljubljana and head west towards Koper and the coast, there are some issues. If you're traveling on the Ljubljana Ring, it's going to take you about 10 minutes to get off the ring, regardless of where you are. If you're coming from the north by Ljubljana Brdo, it's moving slowly. Or there in the south by Ljubljana Zahod, just moving slowly then, and as people merge onto the A1 and then continue west to the seaside. Once you merge, though, it's going to take you about 10 minutes or so extra time getting past Brezovica, Dragomir, those early exits. Once you pass that, it's fine until you hit Postojna. There, it's about a 5-minute delay then before you get to Koper. So the total traveling time, about an hour and 20 minutes from Ljubljana to Koper right now.
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1: 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I'm Michael Mansky.
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1: Slovenia claimed their first ever Men's Volleyball Nations League medal yesterday. They defeated Japan 3-1 to take bronze in Ningbo, China. The team lost bronze medal matches in 2021, 2024, and 2025. This is the first time the team reached the podium. Champion cyclist Tadej Pogačar hosted amateur cyclists yesterday at the annual Pogi Challenge Climb. The riders went up the 15-kilometer slope of Mount Krvavec. Pogačar gave the group a 7-minute head start. Some 1,100 amateur cyclists took part in the event. Seven managed to even finish ahead of Pogačar. The event was part of a charity event in his hometown of Komena to raise funds for cancer research. U.S. President Donald Trump has said new talks with Iran will begin today. Iran has not responded. The U.S. president has repeatedly promised that the end of the war is near. Energy prices have fluctuated since the conflict began on February 28th. The heat wave continues today. Stay cool and hydrated. Temperatures are expected to reach up to 39 degrees Celsius today in places.
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1: It's longer traveling times if you're heading west. So if you're heading from Maribor to Ljubljana, total traveling time of about an hour and 45 minutes with about 20 minutes to half an hour there by the construction area around Slovenske Konjice. And if you continue on then from Ljubljana towards Koper, it's an hour and 20 minutes total traveling time with some delays there by Postojna, but more delays just getting out of Ljubljana. So on the Ljubljana ring is backed up, regardless of what direction you're coming from. If you're trying to merge onto the A1, it's going to take you about 10 to 15 minutes to get off the Ljubljana ring and onto the A1. Then once you do, it's going to take you another 10, 15 minutes to get clear of Ljubljana. We've got a broken down vehicle also by Brezovica that is not helping things at all.
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2: 13 je bila ura, lepo zdrav in dobr dan z radije. 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
1: Careful on the A2 highway. There are objects on the roadway obstructing traffic before Vishnjagora in the direction of Novo Mesto. Heavy traffic on the A1 between Slovenska Bistrica Juk and the tunnel Golo Rebro in the direction of Ljubljana, as well as occasional delays between Domžale and Sneberje. In the direction of Maribor, there is heavy traffic between Dramlje and the tunnel Pletovarje. Delays also on Ljubljana's ring from Koseze and Barje past Kozarje towards Brezovica, so towards the coast. On the coastal part of the A1, delays between Kozarje and Vrhnika in the direction of Koper, as well as between Unec and Postojna, and in the direction of Ljubljana, some delays between Postojna and Raubar Komanda. Heavy traffic is also reported on the road Škofija-Koper between Bertoki and Koper Center in the direction of Izola, and on the roads Lesce-Bled, Šmarje-Koper-Lucija-Strunjan and Ljubljana-Brezovica.
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2: Due to a traffic accident, one lane of the coastal part of the A1 is closed in the direction of Ljubljana between the rest stop Rabar Komanda and the entry Unet, so careful there. On the A1, some delays between Slovenska Bistrica Jug and the tunnel Golo Rebro in the direction of Ljubljana, as well as some occasional delays between Domžale and Snebari, again in the direction of Ljubljana. In the direction of Maribor, some heavy traffic is reported between Dramlje and the tunnel Pletovarje. On Ljubljana's ring, delays from Koseza and Barje past Kozarje towards Brezovica. Then delays continuing on the coastal part of the A1 in the direction of Koper. Expect some heavy traffic between Kozarje and Vrhnika and between Unec and Postojna. In the direction of Ljubljana, delays are reported between Postojna and Rauber Komanda. Some heavy traffic also on the road Škofije-Koper between Bertoki and Koper Center in the direction of Izola and on the road Lesce-Bled.
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1: The A1 highway is closed due to a traffic accident that occurred on the A1 before the tunnel Galo-Rebro in the direction of Maribor. A tailback of traffic is forming. A detour for cars is possible between the entries Dramlje Slovenske Konjice or via the road Celje Center Vojnik Slovenske Konjice. Another accident is reported on the coastal part of the A1 at Trabar Komanda in the direction of Ljubljana. The right lane is closed in the road closure there and a tailback of traffic is forming. Still some delays on the A1 between Slovenska Bistrica Juk and the tunnel Galo-Rebro in the direction of Ljubljana, which will probably get worse because of the accident. Some occasional delays between Domžale and Snebarje in the direction of Ljubljana and in the direction of Maribor, delays between Dramlje and the tunnel Pletovarje. On Ljubljana's ring, heavy traffic from Koseze and Barje past Kozarje and towards Brezovica. Then on the coastal part of the A1 in the direction of Koper, expect delays between Kozarje and Vrhnika and between Onec and Postojna. Some delays in the direction of Ljubljana between Postojna and Raubar Komanda. And heavy traffic also on the road Škofije-Koper between Bartoki and Koper Center in the direction of Izola and on the road Lesce-Bled.
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0: 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We set out across the hills and valleys to find out what foreigners actually do in Slovenia. Take a trip with us this Wednesday at 11:20 a.m.
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1: They have reopened the A1 highway before the tunnel Galerebro in the direction of Maribor, and they have removed the aftermath of the traffic accident that occurred there. A tailbook of traffic remains, which stretches all the way to the rest of Zima. In Ljubljana, there was an accident on Zaloška cesta street. Because of it, the road is closed at Zgornji Kašel. There is a broken down vehicle obstructing traffic on the A2 before Novo Mesto Zahod in the direction of Croatia. One lane is closed there. Be careful. On the A1, some delays between Slovenska Bistrica Jug and the tunnel Galerebro in the direction of Ljubljana, as well as between Domžale and Sneberje. In the direction of Maribor, heavy traffic between Dramlje and the tunnel Pletovarje. Then on Ljubljana's ring, delays from Koseze and Barje past Kozarje in the direction of Brezovica. The congestion then continues on the coastal part of the A1 between Kozarje and Vrhnika in the direction of Koper, as well as between Unec and Postojna, and then some heavy traffic before Rabar Komanda in the direction of Ljubljana. On the road Škofje-Koper, there is heavy traffic between Bertoki and Koper Center in the direction of Izola, and heavy traffic also on the road Lesce-Bled.
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3: Visit Celje and the largest medieval castle in Slovenia. 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
1: Iran denies Trump's claims of new talks starting today. Good afternoon, I'm Tatiana Milovanovic.
0: This is Radio SI News. Three.
1: U.S. President Donald Trump has called off what he said were planned massive strikes on Iran. He said talks would begin today.
2: We're all set to go, but when the allies ask to call it off, you got to sort of say, well, let's see. And the reason they asked is I think there's a deal. There's a deal on Hormuz, and then there will be a deal on the nuclear, or you might call it the denuclearization of Iran.
1: Iran denied any talks were planned. It said it was instead negotiating with Oman over shipping through the Strait of Hormuz. Global oil prices fell sharply on the news. Slovenia's regulated fuel prices change at midnight. Petrol will drop 2 cents to around €1.58 a litre. Diesel will rise 5.4 cents to about €1.88. And heating oil is to climb to €1.49. The government has waived some environmental levies to soften the impact and is now asking Brussels for permission to cut excise duties below the EU's normal minimum. Police are investigating two suspected arson fires near Žalec. One broke out Friday near Pongrac, the other Saturday evening in Velika Piresica. Together, they burned about 55 square meters of undergrowth and damaged a cottage fence. Police say both fires were likely deliberately set and are gathering evidence to determine whether a crime was committed. A very high wildfire risk warning remains in place, with open flames banned nationwide. Slovenian police today began a crackdown on speeding. It runs alongside similar campaigns across Europe through August 9th. Excessive speed has caused just over 2,000 accidents and 23 deaths this year. Officers will deploy multiple patrols along selected routes with special attention to dangerous road sections. Police stress that even a small margin of excess speed can prove fatal. The heat wave continues today. Stay cool and hydrated. Temperatures are expected to reach up to 39 degrees Celsius today in places.
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1: They've cleared away the aftermath of the traffic accident that occurred on the A1 before the tunnel Golorebro in the direction of Maribor and reopened the A1 highway. A tailback of traffic remains, which stretches all the way to the rest of Zima. An accident is also obstructing traffic on the A2 in the tunnel Mali Vrh in the direction of Novo Mesto. The overtaking lane is closed there. We still have some delays reported on the A1 between Slovenska Bistrica Jug and the tunnel Golorebro in the direction of Ljubljana. Some occasional delays between Domžale and Snebri in the direction of Ljubljana and in the direction of Maribor. Heavy traffic between Dramlje and the tunnel Pletovarje. On Ljubljana's ring, delays from Koseze and Barje past Kozarje towards Brezovica. On the coastal part of the A1, heavy traffic between Kozarje and Vrhnika in the direction of Koper, as well as between Unic and Postojna in the other direction, so towards Ljubljana. Heavy traffic before Arabor Komanda. Delays are also reported on the road Škofje-Koper between Bertoki and Koper Center in the direction of Izola, and heavy traffic on the road Lesse-Bled.
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1: Due to an accident, the overtaking lane of the A2 is closed in the tunnel Mali Vrhin direction of Novo Mesto. A tailback of traffic is forming there. There is a broken down vehicle on the A2 before Novo Mesto's Hot in the direction of Croatia. Because of it, the slow lane is closed. And another vehicle broke down before Grosuplio's Hot in the direction of Ljubljana. The slow lane is also closed there. On the A1, delays in the direction of Ljubljana between Slovenska Bistrica Juk and the tunnel Golo Rebro. Some occasional delays also between Domžale and Sneberje. In the direction of Maribor, heavy traffic between Zima and the tunnel of Pletovarje. Then delays on Ljubljana's ring from Koseza and Barje past Kozarje and towards Brezovica. The congestion continues on the coastal part of the A1 between Kozarje and Vrhnika in the direction of Koper, as well as between Unec and Postojna. There is some heavy traffic also reported on several sections from Logatec towards Ljubljana. Heavy traffic also on the road Škofije-Koper in the direction of Izola between Bartoki and Koper Center, and on the roads Ljubljana-Vič-Brezovica and Lesce-Bled.
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1: Some heavy traffic still on the A1 in the direction of Ljubljana between Slovenska Bistrica Jug and the tunnel Golorebro, as well as between Domžale and Sneberje. In the direction of Maribor, there is heavy traffic between the rest of Zima and the tunnel Pletovarje. On the A2, some delays from Rudnik and Bizovik past the interchange Malence, all the way to the tunnel Mali Vrh in the direction of Novo Mesto. On Ljubljana's ring, delays from Koseze and Barje past Kozarje towards Brezovica. Then on the coastal part of the A1, some heavy traffic in the direction of Koper between Kozarje and Vrhnika and between Unic and Postojna. In the direction of Ljubljana, there is some heavy traffic on several sections from Logatec towards Ljubljana. On the road Škofije-Koper, some heavy traffic between Bertoki and Koper Center in the direction of Izola, and heavy traffic also on the road Lesce-Bled.
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2: You know what I learned this week? Slovenians really love double names. At the start of 2025, 41,000 people had one. 41 tisoč ljudi. That's not naming, that's commitment. And the queen of all names? Anna Maria. 999 women. 999. One more and you could form an entire town council. Then you've got Maria Anna, 288, and Maria Magdalena, 284. Just four less. Če v Sloveniji zapiješ Maria, se vedno nekdo obrne. Guaranteed. For men, the champion is Žan Luka with 158 guys, followed by Jean-Marc and Peter Pavel. Sounds less like names and more like a two-for-one special. But here's the twist. 88,300 Slovenians have a double surname. Mostly married women and people under 20. Mladi so kot, en priimek, ne hvala. The peak? Women aged 40 to 49. That's the age when your schedule, your life, and even your surname comes in pairs. And the legends of all? 3,200 Slovenians with both a double first name and a double surname. Štiri beseda sama za predstavitev. By the time you've finished telling people your name, the coffee is already cold. Only in Slovenia, where identity isn't just personal, it's doubled.
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1: An accident occurred on the coastal part of the A1 before Berezovica in the direction of Koper. Traffic is obstructed. A tire on the roadway is obstructing traffic on the coastal part of the A1 before the rest stop Lom in the direction of Ljubljana. Be careful there. Another tire on the roadway is reported on the A3 highway before the rest stop Povir in the direction of Italy. Still some delays on the A1 in the direction of Ljubljana between Slovenska Bistrica Juk and the tunnel Golo Rebro. Then in the direction of Maribor, delays between the rest stop Zima and the tunnel Pletovarje. On Ljubljana's ring, delays from Koseze and Barje past Kozarje towards Brezovica and from Rudnik and Bizovik past the interchange Malince all the way to the tunnel Mali Vrh in the direction of Novo Mesto on the A2 highway. On the coastal part of the A1, there's heavy traffic in the direction of Koper between Kozarje and Vrhnika and between Unec and Postojna, and on several sections from Logatec towards Ljubljana. Delays are also reported on the road Škofije Koper between Bartoki and Koper Center in the direction of Isola, as well as on the road Lesce Bled.
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1: Constitutional Court allows referendum on Slovenia's intervention law. Good afternoon, I'm Tatjana Milovanovic.
0: This is Radio SI News at 5.
1: Slovenia's Constitutional Court has ruled that a referendum on the government's intervention law is permissible, overturning Parliament's earlier block. Trade unions will thus be able to begin collecting the 40,000 signatures needed to trigger a vote. The court found the law addresses significant issues beyond just taxes, meaning it does not fall under the constitutional referendum ban. Signature collection will run for 35 days, starting September 1st. Slovenia's Krško nuclear plant has warned of mounting pressure from low water levels on the Sava River. President of the management board at nuclear power plant Krško, Gorazd Fajfar. The Sava's water is already reaching us so warm that it's barely usable for our operations. That could mean the plant has to reduce output or, in the worst case scenario, disconnect from the grid. Low rainfall has left the river's flow reduced, forcing the plant to rely more heavily on cooling towers to meet legal limits on how much it can heat the water. This extra cooling reduces the plant's efficiency and power output. For now, the plant says it's still operating at full capacity, with river temperatures currently below the legal threshold. U.S. President Donald Trump has called off what he called planned massive strikes on Iran. He said talks would begin today.
2: We're all set to go. But when the allies ask to call it off, you got to sort of say, well, let's see. And the reason they asked is I think there's a deal. There's a deal on Hormuz, and then there will be a deal on the nuclear, or you might call it the denuclearization of Iran.
1: Iran denied any talks were planned. It said it was instead negotiating with Oman over shipping through the Strait of Hormuz. Global oil prices fell sharply on the news. And the wildfire near Bovitz is now under control, though new underground hotspots keep appearing. Nearly 100 firefighters remain on site for a fourth day, backed by a military helicopter. Crews will stay until the first rain, hoping it will fully extinguish the blaze. The fire has burned about 12 hectares of forest so far. The heat wave continues today. Stay cool and hydrated. Temperatures are expected to reach up to 39 degrees Celsius today in places.
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1: A traffic accident is still causing some trouble on the coastal part of the A1 before the entry Dragomir in the direction of Ljubljana. A burning vehicle is also reported between the tunnel Kastelec and the rest of Paravne, so careful there as well. On the A2, a tire on the roadway before Vodice in the direction of Jesenice, and on the A1, an object on the roadway before Zima in the direction of Ljubljana, so careful there. On the A1, we also have some delays still between Slovenska Bistrica Juk and the tunnel Golo-Rebro in the direction of Ljubljana. Expect to lose about 10 minutes there. In the other direction, so towards Maribor, there is a 15-minute delay between Dramlje and the tunnel Pletovarje. On Ljubljana's ring, some delays from Koseza and Barje past Kozarje towards Brezovica. On the coastal part of the A1, delays between Kozarje and Vrhnika in the direction of Koper, and between Unec and Postojna in the direction of Koper. Some delays also in the direction of Ljubljana on several sections between Logatec and Ljubljana. Heavy traffic on the road Škofija-Koper between Bartoki and Koper Center in the direction of Izola, as well as on the roads Bohinska-Bela Bled and Lesce-Bled.
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1: An accident occurred on the coastal part of the A1 before the entry Dragomir in the direction of Ljubljana. Traffic is obstructed there. A broken down vehicle was causing some trouble on the A1 between Dramlje and the tunnel Pletovarje in the direction of Maribor. So careful there. On the coastal part of the A1, a burning vehicle is obstructing traffic between the tunnel Kastelec and the rest stop Raune. On the A2, there is a tire on the roadway between Vodice and in the direction of Jesenice. On the A1, an object on the roadway is reported before Zima. For those of you headed in the direction of Ljubljana, be careful there. On the A1, we still have some delays between Slovenska Bistrica Jug and the tunnel Golo Rebro in the direction of Ljubljana, and between the rest of Zima and the tunnel Pletovarje in the direction of Maribor. On Ljubljana's ring, delays from Koseza and Barje past Kozarje towards Brezovica, then delays on the coastal part of the A1 between Kozarje and Vrhnika in the direction of Koper, and between Unec and Postojna, as well as on several sections from Logatec towards Ljubljana. 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
1: A traffic accident is obstructing traffic on the coastal part of the A1 before the entry Dragomir in the direction of Ljubljana. The A1 highway has been reopened between Dramlje and the tunnel Pletovari in the direction of Maribor, and the broken down vehicle that was obstructing traffic there has been removed. On the coastal part of the A1, one lane is closed still due to a burning vehicle between the tunnel Kastelec and the rest stop Raune. On the A1, careful at Lopata if you're headed in the direction of Maribor. There's an animal on the roadway reported there, and a broken down truck is obstructing traffic on the A2 before Vishnja Gora in the direction of Novo Mesto. One lane is closed there. Still some delays on the A1 between Slovenska Bistrica Juk and the tunnel Golo Rebro in the direction of Ljubljana. Expect to lose about 5 minutes there, and in the other direction a 15 minute delay between Dramlje and the tunnel Pletovarje. On Ljubljana's ring, some heavy traffic past Kozarje towards Dragomir.
2: Prometna nesreča ovira promet na primorski avtocesti pred Dragomerjem proti Ljubljani. 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
1: Careful on the A1. There's an animal on the roadway at Lopata in the direction of Maribor. On the A4, there's an object on the roadway before Zakhel in the direction of Maribor, so careful there as well. Some delays still on the A1 in the direction of Maribor between the rest stop Zima and the tunnel Pletovari. Expect to lose about 15 minutes there, and some heavy traffic on Ljubljana's ring past Kozarje towards Dragomir.
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1: Constitutional Court allows referendum on Slovenia's intervention law. Good evening, I'm Tatjana Milovanovic.
0: This is Radio SI News.
1: Slovenia's Constitutional Court has ruled that a referendum on the government's intervention law is permissible, overturning Parliament's earlier block. Trade unions

0: will thus be able to begin collecting the 40,000 signatures needed to trigger a vote. The court found the law addresses significant issues beyond just taxes, meaning it does not fall under the constitutional referendum ban. Signature collection will run for 35 days starting September 1st. U.S. President Donald Trump has called off what he called planned massive strikes on Iran. He said talks would begin today.
1: We're all set to go, but when the allies ask to call it off, you got to sort of say, well, let's see. And the reason they asked is I think there's a deal. There's a deal on Hormuz, and then there will be a deal on the nuclear, or you might call it the denuclearization of Iran.
0: Iran denied any talks were planned. It said it was instead negotiating with Oman over shipping through the Strait of Hormuz. A Ukrainian drone struck a busy beach near a Russian resort town, killing 6 people, including 3 children, and injuring 40 more, according to Russian officials. The drone may have been targeting a nearby naval base. Ukraine has also struck a major warehouse belonging to Russia's biggest online retailer, Wildberries. Kyiv says it supplies military gear, a claim Moscow denies. The strikes come after Russian missile attacks on Kyiv killed at least 9 people on Saturday. Slovenia's sole nuclear plant in Krško has warned of mounting pressure from low water levels on the Sava River. President of the plant's management board, Gorazd Pfeiffer. The Sava's water is already reaching us so warm that it's barely usable for our operations. That could mean the plant has to reduce output or, in the worst-case scenario, disconnect from the grid. Low rainfall has left the river's flow reduced, forcing the plant to rely more heavily on cooling towers to meet legal limits on how much it can heat the water. The extra cooling reduces the plant's efficiency and power output. For now, the plant says it's still operating at full capacity with river temperatures currently below the legal threshold. Skies will be clear tonight and tomorrow. The heat wave will continue with temperatures expected to reach up to 38 degrees Celsius in places.
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0: An object on the roadway is obstructing traffic on the A4 highway before Zakl in the direction of Maribor, so careful there. And some delays still on the A1 between the rest of Zima and the tunnel Pletovarje for those of you headed in the direction of Maribor.
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3: Vroče pa očitno ni le v Sloveniji, ampak tudi v naši okolici. 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
3: Sicer pa se Aleš, Tatjana in Mateja za danes poslavljamo, Luka pa ostaja z vami vse do 9:30. 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

Due to a broken down vehicle, one lane is closed on the A2 highway Ljubljana-Obrežje before Ivančna Gorica towards Obrežje. Delays reported there. Elsewhere in the country, no major problems are reported. Zaradi okvare vozila je na Dolenjski avtocesti pred Ivančno Gorico v smeri Novega mesta zaprt vozni pas. Nastaja zastoj, srečno pot.

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1: This week in the sweet spot, Captain Soul presents the episode Esprit de Coeur, a fine selection of alternative pop and rock, featuring new sounds from Foxtrot, Kelly Stoltz, John Spencer, Double Speak, The Bobby Lees, Dog Star, and more. 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
1: Nothing major to report from Slovenia's highways. Traffic is flowing smoothly. 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
1: You know what I learned this week? 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At the start of 2025, 41,000 people had one. Enin štirideset tisoč ljudi. That's not naming, that's commitment. And the queen of all names? Anna Maria. 999 women. 999. One more and you could form an entire town council. Then you've got Maria Anna, 288, and Maria Magdalena, 284. Just four less. Če v Sloveniji zapiješ Maria, se vedno nekdo obrne. Guaranteed. For men, the champion is Gianluca with 158 guys, followed by Jean-Marc and Peter Pavel. Sounds less like names and more like a two-for-one special. But here's the twist. 88,300 Slovenians have a double surname. Mostly married women and people under 20. Mladi so kot, en prijimek, ne hvala. The peak? Women aged 40 to 49. That's the age when your schedule, your life, and even your surname comes in pairs. And the legends of all? 3,200 Slovenians with both a double first name and a double surname. Štiri beseda sama za predstavitev. By the time you've finished telling people your name, the coffee is already cold. Only in Slovenia, where identity isn't just personal, it's doubled.
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1: They say the holy water's watered down, and this town's lost its faith. 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
1: A broken down vehicle is obstructing traffic on the Western Ljubljana's bypass before the intersection Kozarje towards the coast. Elsewhere in the country, no major problems are reported. Pokvarjeno vozilo ovira promet na ljubljanski zahodni obvoznici pred razcepom Kozarje v smeri Primorske. Drugod ne beležimo večjih posebnosti. Srečno pot!
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1: Slovenia's Constitutional Court has ruled that a referendum on the government's intervention law is permissible, overturning Parliament's earlier block. Trade unions will now be able to collect the 40,000 signatures needed to trigger a vote. Signature collection starts September 1st and runs for 35 days. U.S. President Donald Trump has called off what he called planned massive strikes on Iran. He said talks would begin today. Iran denied any talks were planned, saying it was instead negotiating with Oman over shipping through the Strait of Hormuz. A Ukrainian drone hit a busy beach near a Russian resort town, killing six people, including three children. Russian officials say the drone may have been targeting a nearby naval base. It comes as Ukraine intensifies strikes inside Russia, including on a major warehouse it claims supplies the military, which Russia denies. Slovenia's sole nuclear plant in Krško has warned it may need to reduce reactor power and, in a worst case, gradually shut down due to environmental limits tied to the Sava River. Low rainfall has forced the plant to rely more heavily on cooling towers to meet legal limits on water temperature. It says it's still operating at full capacity for now. The wildfire near Bovec is now under control, though new underground hotspots keep appearing. Nearly 100 firefighters remain on site for a fourth day. Crews will stay until the first rain, hoping it will fully extinguish the blaze. Skies will be clear tonight and tomorrow. The heat wave will continue, with temperatures expected to reach up to 38 degrees Celsius in places.
0: 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Wind down. The sweet spot. Embracing the soulful side of new music. Every Monday and Wednesday at 9 p.m. Only on Radio SI. The sweet spot. Locked in the groove with Captain Soul.

Hello, Divine Souls. Cranked up amps and revved up rockabilly in this version of the T-Rex classic Telegram Sam by the famous 80s alternative rock band Bauhaus. Tonight we are playing a fine selection of current and new alternative rock music from the album The Songs of Personal Loss and Protest, John Spencer's new record, which he recorded with the rhythm section of the band called The Bobby Lees. Here is John's take on the rockabilly blues in Orange Slice Blues. I'm Captain Soul. King Simon is alongside. Welcome to the Sweet Spot.

This was Canadian band Weird Nightmare with Might See You There, which comes off their second LP, Hopla. Before Weird Nightmare, we'll listen to American indie band Dead Cab for Cutie with Punching the Flowers from the album I Built You a Tower, which is their 11th studio LP. The Bobby Lees from Woodstock, New York State, started as a quartet, but when the guitarist left, the band continued just as a power trio. From their fourth LP, here is the title track, New Self and the Bobby Lees.

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1: Good news, traffic in Slovenia is flowing smoothly without any major delays reported. We wish you a safe journey. Promet po Sloveniji poteka tekoče in brez večjih posebnosti. Srečno pot.
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Siren by Dogstar from the new LP All In Now. Dogstar are a Los Angeles band known for their melodic alternative rock and most of all for their celebrity bassist Keanu Reeves. However, there are songs in there. They formed in 1991, reformed during the pandemic, and the album All Is Now is their fourth studio LP. Voxtrot are from Texas. They started in 2003, released an album in 2007, then broke up in 2010, and reformed during the pandemic. They released this year a collection of really inspired and well-crafted songs. It is Dreamers in Exile, here is Esprit de Coeur, Voxtrot.

is Split the Curve by Voxtrot from their excellent LP Dreamers in Exile. The band's songwriter and singer, the creative force behind it all, is Ramesh Srivastava. Here is another one from Dreamers in Exile. This is White Noise. This is Voxtrot.

Violet Grove from Tom, from her debut Be Sweet to Me. She is the daughter of Dave Grohl from Foo Fighters and Nirvana. Before Violet Grohl, we'll listen to Angel on the Wayside by Nashville band Old and Witches from the 7th studio LP House of Mirrors. Coming up in the sweet spot, we have a collaboration between Lee Scratch Perry and German electronic music duo Mouse on Mars. From their collaborative album Spatial No Problem, we will listen to Rock Curry. We also have Double Speak, in which we find Vince Clark, co-founder of Depeche Mode, Yazoo and Erasure. From their self-titled debut Double Speak, we will have Daybreaks. And the first one in this cluster is Wet and Wild by John Spencer from Songs of Personal Loss and Protest.

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0: 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Traffic on Slovenian roads is slowing without major disruptions. We wish you a safe drive. Promet poteka brez večjih posebnosti. 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

Amber by Denmark's rock band Ice Age, from their sixth and this time self-produced LP For a Love of Grace and the Hereafter. And now to Robert Pollard. Basically, it is his band guided by voices. He keeps releasing at least a record per year. This year's it is Crow Space of the Pantheon. Here is Art Square and Guided by Voices.

Common Spirit by San Francisco singer and songwriter Kelly Stoltz from his new album If You Don't Know Me By Me Now. Kelly Stoltz, as always, draws inspiration from Velvet Underground, and from there he built a style unique to himself. We have a few more songs tonight before I return to the center of the universe. Here are Another Fire by Voxtrot, soft cover by Widow's Peak from the 7th LP Roses, and to start, Future Islands with Pinocchio from their compilation From a Hole in the Floor to the Fountain of Youth. Until the next one, my dear friends, thank you for being with us. Feel good, play well, and spread love.

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1: On the A2 highway between Naklo and Potabor, in direction of Karavanke, Austria, traffic is disrupted due to a vehicle breakdown. 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
1: On the A1 highway before the Jasonic tunnel, this is between junctions Varansko and Trojane towards Ljubljana. Traffic is disrupted due to a vehicle breakdown. We wish you a safe drive. Na Štajerski autocesti pred predorom Jasonik, to je med priključkoma Vransko in Trojane, v smeri Ljubljane okvarjeno vozilo ovira promet. 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
1: Slovenia's Constitutional Court has ruled that a referendum on the government's intervention law is permissible, overturning Parliament's earlier block. Trade unions will now be able to collect the 40,000 signatures needed to trigger a vote. Signature collection starts September 1st and runs for 35 days. U.S. President Donald Trump has called off what he called planned massive strikes on Iran. He said talks would begin today. Iran denied any talks were planned, saying it was instead negotiating with Oman over shipping through the Strait of Hormuz. A Ukrainian drone hit a busy beach near a Russian resort town, killing six people, including three children. Russian officials say the drone may have been targeting a nearby naval base. It comes as Ukraine intensifies strikes inside Russia, including on a major warehouse it claims supplies the military, which Russia denies. Regulated fuel prices change at midnight. Petrol will drop 2 cents to around €1.58 a liter, while diesel is to rise 5.4 cents to about €1.88, and heating oil is to climb to €1.49. Police today began a crackdown on speeding, running alongside similar campaigns across Europe through August 9th. Excessive speed has caused just over 2,000 accidents and 23 deaths in Slovenia this year. Police say even a small margin over the limit can prove fatal. Skies will be clear tonight and tomorrow. The heat wave will continue, with temperatures expected to reach up to 38 degrees Celsius in places.
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1: Traffic on Slovenian roads is flowing without major disruptions. We wish you a safe drive. Promet poteka brez večjih posebnosti. Srečno in varno naprej.
0: The most up-to-date traffic info in Slovenia. If you drink, don't drive. And if you're driving, don't drink. 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

0: Be careful on the A1 highway before the junction Logat. It's towards Koper. There is an accident happened and the driving lane is closed. So be careful before Logat. It's towards Koper. Previdno na primorski avtocesti pred priključkom Logatec v smeri proti Kopru, zaprt je vozni pas zaradi nesreče. 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
1: Be careful, an accident happened on the coastal part of A1 highway before the junction Logatitz towards Koper. The driving lane is also closed there. Drive safe. 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Srečno pot.
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Be careful, an accident happened on the coastal part of A1 highway before the junction Logatets towards Koper, and so the driving lane is closed there. Drive safe. 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Srečno in varno na poti vam želimo.

0: Be careful, an accident happened on the coastal part of A1 highway before the junction Logatec towards Koper, and the driving lane is closed there. An accident also occurred on the A2 highway between the junction Drnovo and Chateș resting area in direction of Obrežje. There is also traffic congestion. On the A1 highway between the junctions Logatec and Dragomir in direction of Ljubljana, there is congestion area. And on the A1 highway between Pesnica roundabout and the junction Shintil in direction of Shintil, Austria, traffic is disrupted due to a truck breakdown. Drive safely. 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

0: waves keep beating me down. 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
2: You know what I learned this week? Slovenians really love double names. At the start of 2025, 41,000 people had one. That's not naming, that's commitment. And the queen of all names? Anna Maria. 999 women. One more and you could form an entire town council. Then you've got Maria Anna, 288, and Maria Magdalena, 284, just four less. Čeva Slovenija zapiješ Maria, se vedno nekto obrne. Guaranteed. For men, the champion is Gianluca with 158 guys, followed by Jean-Marc and Peter Pavel. Sounds less like names and more like a two-for-one special. But here's the twist. 88,300 Slovenians have a double surname. Mostly married women and people under 20. Mladi so kot, en prijimek, ne hvala. The peak? Women aged 40 to 49. That's the age when your schedule, your life, and even your surname comes in pairs. And the legends of all? 3,200 Slovenians with both a double first name and a double surname. Štiri beseda sama za predstavitev. By the time you've finished telling people your name, the coffee is already cold. Only in Slovenia, where identity isn't just personal, it's doubled.
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3: 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Don't be cute with it, you gotta get, come on. Fifth Ward, fourth Ward.

An accident occurred on the A2 highway between the junction Drnovo and Chatish Racing Area in direction of Obrežje. On the A1 highway between Pesnica roundabout and the junction Chantilly in direction of Chantilly, Austria, traffic is disrupted due to a truck breakdown. Drive safely. 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